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1: We checked Barton Road for a report of fireworks. Caller could only say Barton Road didn't know where on Barton Road.

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1: Chief.
0: Wellesley 1460 miles of control.
1: Chief 60.
0: I'm off on Barton Road as well.

You can show both units clear. Numerous people in use celebrating the holiday. No fireworks though. Everything checks okay.

Brockton for 21 Owens Ave, for 1075 in the city of Brockton, for 21 Owens Ave, heavy smoke and fire show.

0: Junction, Three West.
1: That's a city road.
0: Evening, sir. Do we have something going above?
1: City of Brighton, Brighton. Very broken up, I'll put it out again. 1075 in the city of Brighton, 21, Horns, Arrow. Companies reporting heavy smoke and fire show. Citywide 129, 2200 hours.
0: Lieutenant Hazard, thank you, sir.
1: That was a little bit better. Very good. You're most welcome.

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1: 1420.
0: Copy off on a motor vehicle stop on Route 9, eastbound just east of Oakland Street. Last registration 3 Sierra Sierra Echo 95, 3 SSE 95 on a white Nissan.
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0: would be 1420 to Wilmington 12.
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1: Good day.

1075 in Brighton. Bell reports a three-story wood frame. The heavy fires knocked down. The companies are heavily engaged, and the red company is going to work. Citywide 129-2207.

And also a 1075 in the city of Braintree. Sounds like 25 Broadus Street. I'm not sure. It's a 1075 in Braintree. Citywide 2216.

location is Braintree. It's 24 North Burnett Road. I'll get your story in a minute.

see why they left in on the 1075 in Brockton. The 105 Hazleton Street. Command reports a heavy fire is knocked down. All companies working. Citywide 129 and 2224. 2224.

25 members of Citywide from the 1075 in Brockton for 21 Owens Avenue. The heavy fires knocked down the company's roll.

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0: break this anyway. 6. Yeah, on the way to Braintree.
1: 6 is 1088 to Braintree. Is it road or street?
0: Street.
1: 3C. 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
2: 2 Billy. 30 by 50 wood frame.
1: Up, you're reporting 30 by 50 wood frame. That's all we got.
2: Yeah, I got heavy fire showing.
1: This is received 121. 121 reports heavy fire showing at 24 North Bowditch Street in the city of Braintree.

0: 6.
1: And Braintree, it's a car fire extended to 2 buildings. There's a heavy fire showing in one of the buildings right now.
0: Message received 3-6, you're reporting a car fire extended to 2 buildings with heavy fire showing in one of the 2 buildings. Is that correct?
1: That's correct. Is this still a working fire? Is it full of seconds yet?
0: It's still at 1075 right now.
1: Fire is very doubtful.
0: Okay, we'll put it as a doubtful. On the 1075 at 24 North Bowditch Street in Braintree. Citywide 129, 2232.

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1: 1420.
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0: Alpha will hold in Braintree. Fire through the roof of the two-story wood frame.
1: Okay, 121, I have a request for two extra engines. Still on open fire.

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0: Clear with a written warning to Maxwell and Sierra Alpha 5720797. 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
1: Machine.

sit on the 1075 in Braintree. Command has reported another additional engine to the scene, which will be Holbrook. Three additional engines of the 1075 in Braintree. City light 2246.

0: 6.
1: The OIC in Braintree is requesting A-10, and now the building has heavy fire through the roof.
0: Well, you'll probably have to make that request from Norfolk County Control, but that would be the best way to do it. I'll try to contact somebody, but no promises.
2: 124 calls anyway.
3: Statewide, A-10 crews are on the way into 344 now to grab a truck with multiple members.
0: 129 to 36, A-10 is en route.

0: 121.
1: We have heavy fire in the middle of the building, through the roof. Two-story wood frame. They're not making any progress. It's going to be here for a bit.
0: Message received. Companies will be involved in an extended operation at the working fire branches. Is it still one building?
1: Yeah, it looks like a car fire that extended to one of the buildings. The exposure is all set, but the building is not looking good.
0: Message received. Cigarette 129 at 2254.

0: 124 calling 121 on City Road. You got best access to the fucking Braintree. We should be hitting the road with A9 within 10 minutes.
1: Oh my God.
2: Hey, where's the North Bowditch? Actually, worked out really well. There's lots of access there.
0: All right, 10-4, we have it.

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0: A9's on. Go ahead, Citywide.
1: Yeah, be advised, you got multiple outside companies responding to another fire in Braintree. So they're off prescribed routes. Use caution.
0: 10-4, A9 has that. Multiple other companies responding to a second report of structure fire in Braintree off prescribed route. We're about 9 minutes out from the fire.
1: Also, not to give you more bad news, but a brush fire task force has been requested for all 800 hours tomorrow in the Blue Hills.
0: Perfect. Just what we want for the 4th.
2: That has that message.
3: What's the one to City? It's still a heavy fire condition in the Braintree.
1: Thank you.

0: 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We're not getting you on 2. Go with your message on 1.
1: If a secondary fire ends up being something, I can grab a cooler and go direct.
0: 10-4.
2: The CAS fire was possible extension, nothing concerned.

0: Nothing confirmed on the second fire in Braintree yet.
1: This is Citywide.
2: Yeah, be advised, 530's at the Skyline Drive calling. It is an automobile.
1: Well, that's some good news for the night. Thank you for that. 2313.

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0: 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We have company tied up on a trash chute fire. 2350.
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0: 1407,
1: Turner Road by Weston Road.
0: 20 Manor Ave, for a 42-year-old male party that passed out. He is now conscious and alert. Complained of a sharp pain in his back prior to passing out.
1: 3C, 42 Manor.
2: Fire alarm is dispatching. Engine 1. Medic 1. Medical. Cardiac disorder. 20 Manor Avenue. Wellesley fire alarm is dispatching. Engine 1. Medic 1. Medical. Cardiac disorder. 20 Manor Avenue. Time out. 2317.
0: Male party passed out. He is now conscious and alert. He's complaining of pain radiating through his back prior to passing out.

0: visual responding 20 Mariner Alpha with the medical.
1: Thank you, one responding with the medic 20 Mariner Alpha on the medical for the 40 that passed out.

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0: That'll be our engine 3. All that has a message is going to be Melrose engine 3. 22-21.

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1: Section 10 and the 10-acre pool, both checked okay.

0: mentioned earlier one thing, an additional inject up there in the working fire in Braintree for 24 North Bowditch Street. It's an additional inject company.
1: Medic one's out.

0: Florida 129.
1: 129.
0: Yeah, I know we're at, what, four additional engines over the work on fire. Any update on the fire?
1: The last report was from 121 about 10 minutes ago, I believe it was, and he was reporting heavy fire. Send it to 121, 121.
2: Yeah, it's still a lot of heavy fire in the Cito building. You know, it's doubtful we'll hold at this point. Heavy fire through the roof.
1: Mr. Steve, thank you. They just called for another engine.

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0: 704 calling any K9 unit in Braintree. Can you do me a favor, send me a picture of what you guys have over there, or what Braintree has over there, please?
1: Yeah, simple.
0: Yeah, it's not for me, it's for C1.
1: Yep.
2: Pictures on the way.
0: Very good, thank you. I was asked if I was there.
2: Still heavy fire conditions. You got three large appliances running, and the still heavy fire in the middle of the building.
0: Very good, thank you.

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1: 1407.
0: I'll be clear. Medics will have one to Newton Wellesley shortly.

0: answering engine one.
1: Engine will be clear, terminating banner route command, medicine jet boarding.
0: Engine one, I have you clear, terminating banner route command. Medics will be transporting shortly, 2340.

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0: United City, what?
1: String 89.
0: United City, why? Just for our rehab purpose, A9, A11, also on scene, both in full rehab operation. Going to be tied up for an unknown amount of time, still very doubtful here. All companies are heavily engaged.
1: Message received, and I will be securing in about 5 minutes. Going off the air, 2 by 129 going off the air, 2356.

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Thank you.

0: A9 to Citywide, progress report on Crane Street. Conditions are back to heavy fire in the rear of the building at Charlie side. Multiple hand mines, ladder pipe in operation. A9 still fully operational, still set up for an extended amount of time.
1: All right, Citywide has at A9, you report on the work and fire times 4 in Braintree. So I got heavy fire conditions, all companies working. 47 minutes, Citywide, 704. A9, you all set for supplies? Are you going to need anything?
0: We're good for the moment, but we'll see where this goes.
1: Alright, 10-4. Let me know. I'm just clearing the, my 4th of July detail. 10-4.
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1: Running on fumes.

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1: 704.
0: 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Ryan, if you could, also some ice. Run low on that as well.
2: Okay.

0: Station. This is Riviera, call of America.
1: Chelsea, is that there, Riviera?
0: Chelsea, do you have an engine that can respond directly to my reported bathroom fire at St. Mary's Church, 670 Washington Avenue?
1: Thank you.

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1: All right, 10-4. 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
0: You're coming off the main road for, right in front of the engine company that is staged.
1: All right, 10-4.

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1: We're going around the back. 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
0: Alright, go in front of me.
1: Alright.
0: Where are you, like?

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1: 220.

0: Walls to Control 1404. 1404. So if you didn't have it already, E1 canceled medics and they're clear. This is accidental.
1: Roger, I have that. You can show me clear.

0: United City West. A9's clear of the extended Cyan Braintree. Thanks to the units that were here originally when it all kicked off. Helped a lot. From fire in Braintree. Return to quarters and service at 0225. Excellent job, gentlemen. Thank you. Anytime.
1: One, two, four, calls for New York. Same traffic, same lane.
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0: Quasi 1412, do I have control?
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0: 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It will be a civil site issue to the RO of that vehicle.
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0: Can you just make sure that this next license I provide you is active and good to go? It's going to be MassLN Sierra Alpha 080196 SA 080196. That's a passenger in the vehicle.
1: Receipt, stand by. Was control 1412?
0: Answering.
1: And that license come back active, K Junior Martins, 28th Street, Framingham.
0: Roger, thank you.

0: Wellesley, 1412, to Wellesley Control.
1: 1412.
0: Both units will be clear of the stop. Criminal citation was issued, a criminal application was issued to the permit operator, Sierra Alpha 825-1365, SA 825-1365, and the other OLM that I called in drove the vehicle home.
1: Thank you.

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1: Well, the 1418 headquarters.
0: Sir, 324 Washington Street, Phillips Park, the playground by the red slide. One call from a passerby for an injured turkey.
1: Roger.

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1: Show me clear from the Phillips Park. I did locate that turkey. It has an antelope gait, and I'll be clear, a.k.a. it's hobbling and limping, but it's fine otherwise. Receive.

0: 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Tower 2. Fire. Electrical wires down. 37 Amherst Road. Wellesley fire alarm is dispatching. Tower 2. Fire. Electrical wires down. 37 Amherst Road. Timeout. 6:31.
1: This is Fire Department 37 Amherst Road for report of the tree limb electric wires down.
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1: 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Wires down from the tree line, 34.

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0: 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Tree is not in the roadway, but blocking the entire driveway and side.

0: solid through the fire alarm.
1: These are two communication lines down. 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

Tower 2 to fire alarm. The communication wire has been removed from the roadway and secured. PD is going to remain on scene for MLP. Tower 2 is clear. Command terminated.

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0: 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MLP to remain on scene.

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0: 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A-10 responding, second alarm, Boston.
1: All right, 10-4, A-10, you're on the way to the second. You got enough help, Tommy?
0: Yeah, I got 152. That should do it, hopefully.
1: All right, 10-4, you got it. 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
1: 810, you weren't seeing at the second alarm. 810, what's the address here? I missed the whole thing.
0: Calling it 1 Maple. It's on the corner of Maple and... I can't read it. Right off of Blue Hill. George, we came up Georgia Street off of Blue Hill to Maple.
1: Thank you.

407 to Wellesley Control. Motor vehicle stop, Route 9 eastbound, just past Kingsbury Street, Mass Reg 7, Hotel Lima 396, 7HL 396, Gray Ford Focus. I have the expired status.

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0: Update on the second alarm. Large 2.5-story brick / wood frame. Dirt floor collapsed. Large dormer collapsed into the ceiling. All companies working. Still trying to make interior attack on some hot spots. So, 810 will be tied up a while. It's a large fire ground area. So, a lot of walking.
1: 810, do you need any more resources out there?
0: I'll let you know shortly.
1: Yeah, 11 has a message.
2: 810, you report me seeing loudly collapse. Large 2.5-story wood. Third floor dormers have collapsed. All companies are working. Extended period time. 810 will be tied up. 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
1: 1407, Route 9 westbound by fire headquarters.
0: Sir, with fire, medic, 23 Summit Road for the 96-year-old female. Sorry, 96-year-old male that fell.
1: Roger, 23 Summit.
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1: 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I'll email Feldman in the bathroom in the basement.

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0: 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Update on the second. Starting to release second alarm companies. They got a 1-1 detail that has it, that's still on standby. Still chasing some hot spots in the third floor dormer / attic. A-10's going to be tied up for a while. 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
1: 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It's going to be tied up an extended period. Reading some second alarm companies, detail companies are on scene. They're still chasing hot spots in the attic dormer area. 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

0: 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I'll be clear. Medics transporting one shortly.
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Tower 2, Hue 3, Engine 1, Car 3, fire, box alarm, 106 Central Street. Wellesley fire alarm is dispatching. Tower 2, Hue 3, Engine 1, Car 3, fire, box alarm, 106 Central Street. Timeout, 10:42.

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D-100 to car 3, this was set off by workmen. It should reset. Car 3 has message, reset it.

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0: 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Still chasing hot spots in the dormer slash attic that collapsed inward. So A-10's going to be tied up for a while. Thank you for all your help.
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2: Okay, Tom, it's covering, so what are they going to do with 69 here? All seven resources, that's
0: it? Affirmative, Paul, thank you. Yeah, we got just enough to make it for the detail companies. And probably going to be tied up probably at least next 45 minutes or so, at least.
2: All right, if you need anything, yeah, let me know.
0: Absolutely, thank you.

0: ambulance 201 to Wellesley. We are leaving town for coverage. Thank you.
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Wellesley fire alarm is dispatching. 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
1: Wellesley 1407 to Wellesley Control.
2: 1407.
1: Was this work reportedly taking place at 99 Parker Road or is that the RP?
2: Sir, the RP believed it was taking place at 99 Parker Road.
1: Roger.
2: Multi-control dispatching 1406 from the station, 23 Washington Street, apartment 300. 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
1: Arrival 23 Washington, so command, engine 300, settle up.
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0: You can show me clear. I advise those contractors. It's a plastering company working inside the garage. They said they would be wrapped up within an hour.
1: 15.

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1: K10.
0: He advised they requested additional ladder and pump for the Maple Street location. There's still a large pocket of fire in the what was left of the attic, but it's all underneath, so it's very hard to access.
1: Okay, 10, report on the second alarm in Boston on Maple Street. Additional engine and truck now. MSF called access getting to the scene of the fire due to the roof collapse. 1141. Tommy, do we have any in quarters for A9? Something else pops up.
0: I believe 9-8 was standing by. I don't know if he's in there, but we're going to need additional cold water and Gatorade if this goes any further.
1: All right, I'll throw it on the page for you.
2: I got it. I'll cover it. No problem.
1: Thank you, 9-8.

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1: 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Medic 1 is going to have one to Mass General.

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0: Holding 1406, holding Charleston.
1: 1406.
0: I have no idea what I did. It's an accident, sorry.
1: Who's this?

Medic 1, fire alarm. On arrival, Mass General.

0: 289.
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0: 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You're going to go Blue Hill Avenue to Georgia to Maple.
1: Okay, Blue to Georgia to Maple.

0: Lieutenant 98.
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1: Heading into 344.
0: I got it.
1: I have no phone, so I'm just going by the gone ahead and then.
0: Where is your phone?
1: I forgot it.
0: I am around the corner from your house. Would you like me to retrieve it?
1: Sure, yeah, if you might want to do that, that would help.
0: On my way, ETA, 2 minutes.
1: Thank you. Chucky, when you get a sec, can you call me?
0: Give me a heads up on something. We'll do 7:04. Thank you.

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1: 1407.
0: I'll be on a motor vehicle stop, Route 9 eastbound, just prior to Toyota with Mass Reg. 4 Delta Kilo Delta 72. 4 DKD 72. It's a white Toyota Highlander.

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0: 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It's going to be a written warning to Mass Oil and Sierra 4276-1564. 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
0: I'm in Blue Hill and Moreland heading into you. Give me the, will you want me again?
1: Take Blue Hill to Georgia and then up Maple. You'll see 810 and just go past it and there'll be some large spots past 810. You can just pick one you'll fit in.
0: Okay, that's one.

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1: You don't want this one?
0: Yeah, well, what's your location?
1: 2.5 miles out.
0: Okay, we'll stand by here. 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
1: 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You as well at 1325.
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0: 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Answering 810. 10 has cleared the second alarm, Boston.
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0: Check up on 25 Washington Street, the bench in front. 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Seemed like he was a little bit out of it.
1: Roger.
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2: 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I'm Cedar Street by the temple. I'm on arrival.
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0: 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We made contact with that party. He was seated outside CVS, taking a break from his lengthy walk. He just stopped for some water. He is headed to Newton when he's done. We're clear.
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0: 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It's been canceled by the on company.
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1: East by Kingsbury.
0: So the resident at 50 Linden Street, apartment 1 Alpha, would like to speak to an officer. Their number's in the narrative regarding people smoking in the common areas.
1: Roger.

0: Wellesley 1407 to Wellesley Control.
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0: Going out 50, Linden.
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0: 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That party was advised to contact housing.
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1: Chelsea, you on, Everett.
0: Police, you have a ladder to have at my Ferry Street station. We just got a report of a porch fire.
1: The other message, ladder to cover Ferry Street. 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
0: 17th Street.
1: 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What street?
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10 of Citywide, 1030 Everett. Another box number. My old case is number 7 Heath Street. It's a 1030 in Everett. Number 7 Heath Street, down a village off of Tattleson Street. Citywide 110, 1559.

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On 10:30 Evett, 10:20, may request fire knockdown. 10:20 Evett, 17th Street, citywide, right down to 102.

Wellesley fire alarm is dispatching. Engine 1. Medic 1. 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Wellesley fire alarm is dispatching. Engine 1. 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
1: Atlantic Operation Away Toyota Highlander, plate 631 GS2, excuse me, G72. RP Stacy just passed you a couple minutes ago. We went in out of traffic.
0: Roger, which direction of travel?
1: Westbound, sir, westbound.
0: Roger, can you go again with that plate? I'm not getting anything back on it.

0: 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It's 631G72. 631G72. It's a white Toyota Highlander.
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1: Wellesley, sir.
0: I checked Route 9 westbound from fire headquarters all the way to the Natick line. No sign of that vehicle and no erratic operation observed prior. I'll be clear.

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If you just want to give Natick a heads up, it's probably far into Natick by now.

Lovely, 14, 12, Delta Control. 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
0: You show all units clear. Interior checks okay.
1: Received.

0: Boston's calling Quincy over that cell. Boston's calling Quincy. Quincy over Metro. Yeah, Quincy, this is Boston Fire. We have our Marine unit heading to Thompson Island for a boat with an unconscious person. The boat was heading for Marina Bay.
1: Metro, this is Quincy. Could you repeat that message?
0: Yeah, our Marine unit is heading to Thompson Island. There's a boat with an unconscious person that was en route to Marina Bay.

0: Do you have a boat from Thompson Island heading to Marina Bay with an unconscious person? Do you know where they're going to be docking at the marina?
1: I do not have any further information at this time. The marine unit, our marine unit, is en route.
0: Okay, we have that. Your marine unit is en route. He's on Metro. Do you know if that body is breathing?
1: They are breathing.
0: Okay, we have the message.